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0: troubly hoes, and began to wobble. 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Goodly bye, load.
1: 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Just...

Voices are lost, but the music speaks. Voices are lost, but the music speaks. Voices are lost, but the music speaks. Voices are lost, but the music speaks. The underground sound making moves your feet. Voices

0: points lost, the hugs with friends and people that we loved, all these things that we took for granted.
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0: If I can live through this next 6 months,
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0: Day by day,
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She come over my, a bitch

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And so tonight we say, hip hip, chin chin, the beat, hip hip, chin chin, the beat, hip hip, chin chin.